0: happened. Tell me you didn't.
1: Do what?
0: Tell me you didn't do it.
1: Tell
0: me what? Tell me you didn't do it, please. Please tell me you didn't do it. Oh my God, oh my God, oh my God, oh my God. Please, you didn't do it. Please, my God.
1: Please.
0: How can you just let me not tell it?
1: I wanted to tell you.
0: I love you so much.
1: I love you too.
0: No.
1: Oh, stop, stop, stop. Just listen.
0: No.
1: I thought of all people you would understand. Why don't you understand? I didn't...